From the Acts of the Apostles. It was Jesus, one of the descendants of David, that God made the Savior of the people of Israel, as he had promised. Before the coming of Jesus, John preached to all the people of Israel that they should turn away from their sins and be baptized. And as John was about to finish his mission, he said to the people, "Who do you think I am? I am not the one you are waiting for, but look, he is coming after me, and I am not good enough to take his sandals off his feet."

0: puer minatus est nobis, plusquam profeta est, hic est enem de quo salvator haec, inter natos mulierum non surrexit maior Ioanne Baptista.
1: Deum, qui elegit Ioannem Baptistam, ut regnum Christi venturum hominibus annunciaret, letanter deprecemur. Dirige Domine, pedes nostros, in viam pacis.
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3: Even in his mother's womb, you chose John to prepare the way for your son. Give us the faith to know Christ and to make him known.
2: Dirige Domine, pedes nostros, in viam pacis.
3: You inspired the Baptist to recognize the Lamb of God. Through us, let the world recognize your Son, our Lord Jesus Christ.
2: Dirige Domine, pedes nostros, in viam pacis.
3: You disposed your prophet to give way before Christ. Give us the humility to let his light shine in the world.
2: Dirige Domine, pedes nostros, in viam pacis.
3: You called John even to die for you. Grant that we may share his burning zeal for the truth.
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3: Remember the dead who have walked in the path of life. Bring them to new life, cleansed from all stain of sin.
2: Dirige Domine, pedes nostros, in viam pacis.